0: with the elevators.
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0: Hey, what's up? 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

0: Yes, indeed. What a great song. And of course, it's good for your heart. You know it. Welcome again. Ilani and Dilcha, check it in. It's the Morning Brew Thursday. Another rainy one here in Colombo.
1: That is right. We are good for your heart, your soul, your body, and your mind. Ilani and Dilcha, the Morning Brew. I don't know what else y'all were thinking. Like, you know.
0: I think it's song title.
1: Yeah. Y'all should definitely take your head out of, you know, the gutter. Just say. No, I'm joking. No, you better be, because it's all inundated with water. Majority of the places are.
0: I mean, there are places severely.
1: Severely. But I think the sky has kind of heard our cries and said, okay, fine, we'll rain a little bit just to water the plants because you don't have the time to. And we'll kind of let you be.
0: I think, I believe, I don't know, from yesterday's downpour, the plants have about 2 weeks of water right now.
1: Yeah.
0: You know, you don't need so much.
1: And chances are that you would have most probably watered your plants after ages, right before the rain. Mm-hmm. And because that was like a world miracle, the skies decided to cry. That happens to me every single
0: time.
1: So
0: it happens to us around this time every year, right?
1: That's true,
0: but this time it was a little delayed, because usually by the end of April we experience a little bit of rain here in Sri Lanka. You know, the monsoon's set in. This time there's El Nino in the background.
1: El Nino kind of delayed monsoon and said, hold up, we have to hold you at TSA, and once you're done and cleared, we'll let you go.
0: But yesterday, President Trump was in China. During his tour, he's going to be checking out that big factory. You know the one that does MAGA caps? He's going to be checking that out.
1: What is he going to edit it or something like that?
0: No, he's cool with the colors.
1: Most
0: it's
1: probably
0: a red.
1: He might change it to, like, you know, make myself great again.
0: Oh, you never know.
1: Can't
0: you never
1: say.
0: Know, because this is his last term, so you might as well. But you know he's going to have a good time there.
1: I mean, he's a serial entertainer at the end of the day, you know.
0: And he doesn't even know it.
1: He doesn't know it.
0: So there was a time we thought George W. Bush, President George W. Bush was...
1: Oh, no, he's a saint.
0: We thought he was the entertainer, right?
1: He's boring now when you compare him to our greatest of them all. But regardless, good morning. Morning Brew. Lots of fun stuff happening on the show. As usual, Brain Teaser coming in a little bit. But just want to say hi to our favorite vehicles in the world. Literally all those Mitsubishi ones, especially the Triton and the Expander Cross, courtesy of United Motors.
0: Absolutely. Janice Shakti live with us on the Morning Brew. And of course, looking after your needs, looking after your future, and of course, your children's future. Oh, yes, indeed. And start the day with Meadow Lea.
1: 100%. When you start the day with Meadow Lea, don't forget to continue the goodness. And when it comes to goodness, you also have Fortune Soy with 7 different awesome, amazing flavors. And where do you make most of your happiest meals? At home. When
0: Absolutely.
1: It comes to home, what do you need to think of? There's only one place: Homeland Skyline.
0: Absolutely. And of course, Starlink with us. Singer is giving you the option of Starlink. And of course, you can connect with Singer and get yourself Starlink. Now, as we return on the Morning Brew on a Thursday, we're excited because this is the part that we love the most. Just before we head into a break, just before we head into one more song, here is your Brain Teaser.
1: Are you ready, kids?
0: Kids are ready. Parents are ready.
1: Okay, go for it.
0: Ready? This is going to be really quick. This is going to be one-liner. Tell us. Nobody empties me, but I never stay full for too long. Nobody empties me. So there's no one emptying whatever, right? But it never stays full for too long. What am I?
1: I'll not drop the hints now. Maybe later.
0: No.
1: I think
0: not
1: I have
0: right
1: one
0: now.
1: Word that might help you out. But for now, I will zip it. But you can send your answers to 0728 878 878.
0: 7-Eleven, it's more.

0: 87.8 Light, beautiful vocals and language from the Solomon Islands, and of course it's a deep forest and Sweet Lullaby right here on the Morning Brew with Nilan and Tisha. Good morning.
1: Good morning indeed. I mean, taking you deeper into the forest, you know, the it reminds me actually of the place you told me yesterday that we have here in Sri Lanka that has the 2 feet wide like veil of mist.
0: Yeah, it's like a sheet, right?
1: Yeah.
0: Of mist.
1: That's amazing. Just imagine yourself, you know, dressed as like one of the Lord of the Ring angels, you know, just eternal and ethereal, just gliding through this forest that looks almost unreal with this song in the background. Yes, you are one of those Lord of the Ring angels. Yes, you're elvish. Not angels, actually, you're an elf. You're an elf.
0: So Alex and Romano got it right as usual.
1: I mean, like,
0: something's going on in their car. Okay. There's something going on.
1: I think when they have cloned our devices or our brains, they're snooping in or something, or they are the ones that make the brain teaser for us to find in the first place.
0: Possible.
1: I think that
0: possible.
1: Is
0: possible. Whenever we Google brain teasers, they upload everything for us.
1: They have done their SEO so well that it's their one. And they're like, how did you know? Because unagi.
0: Yes.
1: But thank you so much for dropping that message. I mean, our brain teaser is hot, hot, hot definitely today. It's got some phases also that he can't just get over.
0: No. We've got RJ. You're trying, but you're getting there. Try it again.
1: Try harder.
0: Yeah,
1: try
0: morning
1: harder.
0: To Dr. Tivanka. Good morning. Nice to hear from you. Pasindhu, he hasn't got it right yet.
1: Mm-hmm. Audrey's on the show. Good morning to you. She's asking us if the answer she sent is correct, and all we can say is it is correct, Audrey.
0: Well
1: done. Thank you
0: so
1: much. Russell, I think, has given the best answer.
0: I love his answer.
1: So Russell said it's either the petrol tank or his wallet. Perfect.
0: Yeah.
1: Absolute perfection. Depending on the day of the month, it's absolute perfection. Marsha is on the show. Good morning.
0: Okay, what's Marsha saying?
1: She got the answer right. She gave us an MCQ. She gave three options. So we pick option C. That's the correct one. You're making me feel like I'm at O levels, even though O levels and A levels and AS levels are actually ongoing at the moment.
0: Right, yes. Mm-hmm. Okay, so one more time. Okay, we're going to do this brain teaser one more time. If you are just tuning in, nobody empties me, but I never stay full for too long. Nobody empties me, but I never stay full for too long. So, what am I?
1: My heart and soul. No, I'm joking. But you can send in your answers to 0728-878-878. In case you need a little bit of brain power to get this sorted, don't worry. Just add a dollop of Midoli into your meal in the morning, evening, afternoon, midnight, mid-tea, in the middle of going to the office in the cafeteria. It doesn't matter. It works for absolutely anything. We're talking about Midoli that's enriched with vitamins E, D, and E. And top of all of that, it's super delicious and it smells delightful.
0: The aroma is just magical.
1: Thanks
0: and of course,
1: that.
0: It's for the whole family. Nobody's going to be fussy eaters when you introduce a little bit of Midoli. Starlink is also one of those great inventions, especially we're talking about living in the 21st century, but here we are using redundant internet connections. It doesn't have to be that way because Starlink is here and Singer is making sure of it.
1: That is 100% true. So you know what to do if you want your hands on Starlink. 400 Singer showrooms across the island, you walk to at least one of them and get it sorted.
0: Yeah, there's one in front of you right now.
1: Mm-hmm.
0: You know it. 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

0: 978 Light. Never known a girl like you before. It can sound like a compliment. It can also be an insult.
1: Actually,
0: it depends on the situation, right? Yeah, you never met a girl. I mean, let's say you say it in an angry kind of tone. You know, I've never met a girl like you before, you know?
1: Actually, I think men are very talented. They can make you feel either way, you know?
0: You can't be generalizing.
1: No. I'm just saying that. Like, it's not just men. It could be anyone actually saying that. You're right. It depends on the tone, the way you say it. You know?
0: Because if you say, "Hey, I never met a girl like you before,"
1: I never met a girl like you before.
0: So that sounds very romantic. But if you say it angrily,
1: I've never met a girl like you before.
0: Yeah. The auntie tone.
1: Anyway,
0: the auntie tone.
1: I've never met a girl like you before. Yeah.
0: When you really dramatize it, you know what I mean?
1: I've never met a girl like you before.
0: Yeah. I mean, you can

0: actually switch it. You know, you can make it sound nice and romantic.
1: Switch and swap. It doesn't matter. At the end of the day, you can make a compliment sound like an insult, an insult sound like a compliment. But at the end of the day, please don't hurt anyone's feelings.
0: No.
1: But, and don't hurt your own feelings also. We're not going to hurt your feelings with today's brain teaser. That is a guarantee for sure.
0: Uh-huh. 7:28, Nilani and Dilsha, of course, because we're not going to do what, Dilsha?
1: We're not going to break their hearts or hurt their feelings. We've put a very decent, brain teaser today on the show.
0: Okay. We're getting all kinds of answers,
1: yep,
0: okay?
1: Yep.
0: RJ is really on it, but you still haven't got it, but you're trying, I know.
1: Okay,
0: but
1: so
0: keep
1: it's
0: trying,
1: not
0: okay?
1: a feeling, RJ.
0: That's, no, it's not a feeling.
1: It's not a feeling. It's something that's tangible, but not tangible to us.
0: Okay, and also it's not a human organ.
1: No,
0: it's not.
1: No.
0: It's not biological.
1: It's,
0: can we say that? Yeah.
1: It's natural.
0: Yeah, it's natural, but not...
1: But it's not biological.
0: Not biological.
1: It's not a feeling. Uh-huh. It's tangible. Yet
0: right.
1: we can't touch it.
0: No. Like we MC can't. Hammer. Can't
1: like
0: touch this.
1: Exactly. Can't touch that. In case you're wondering, the exact line for our brain teaser is this.
0: Okay, here we go. Just one line. Nobody empties me, but I never stay full for too long. So what am I? Think about this really, really hard. So Chums got it right. Exactly right. She gave us a few options initially, but of course eventually gave us the right answer.
1: Good
0: Jitendra,
1: job.
0: Jaden and Kiara. Nope, not yet.
1: Kasim got it right.
0: Absolutely.
1: Yes. Kasim got it right. He gave us the answer and then wallet as an option. We can tell you all that wallet is not an option for the
0: Tirantha. Tirantha got it right. Tirantha loves the song Return of the Mac we just played a few minutes ago. Yeah, it's a good
1: ideal,
0: song.
1: Ideal, isn't it? Ideal,
0: ideal
1: especially
0: song.
1: In this weather. But do let us know how the traffic situation is wherever you are. Is it bumper to bumper? Is it a little easy on the eyes? Easy on the road? Easy on your wheels? Let us know. 0728-878-878 along with the brain teaser. Answer.
0: Absolutely. Did you mention Saranath? We've got Saranath. Who's...
1: Saranath got it right.
0: He's mentioned stomach. No, oops.
1: Just keep trying.
0: Yeah, let's keep trying.
1: Susandra's on the show.
0: Good morning,
1: Susandra. Waiting to see what your answer is for the brain teaser today. But whatever you do, even if you're stuck in bumper to bumper traffic or just cruising along our beautiful Sri Lankan roads, regardless of it, make sure you're doing it in a beautiful looking family vehicle that is destined to be in your life. And we're talking about the Mitsubishi Expander.
0: The Expander Cross is a magical vehicle. The space in it, the part where you get into it with the whole family, and you realize there's still more space.
1: Oh yeah,
0: right. It's such a spacious vehicle. The way they've done it. The sound system. If you're listening to us right now from an Expander Cross, you're inside an Expander Cross, and listen, that sound system in there is just pure bliss.
1: I mean, chances are you're grooving more than we are grooving also.
0: Actually, our voices sound even better.
1: Impeccable.
0: I mean, we know they're okay.
1: Now, don't fall in love with us because you're listening to us in the Expander Cross. Fall in love with the Expander. Make it yours forever and always. You know, make it an eternal bond. You just need to go into United Motors and get that test drive done. And once you get that done, it's forever after... And ever and ever.
0: Yes, indeed. It's from Mitsubishi, United Motors. Go there today, this afternoon, maybe during lunch. Nilani and Dasha on the morning. We're talking on lunch. You know what this brings me to just imagine?
1: Some
0: awesome fortune soy.
1: Oh.
0: Lunch is all about some good stuff, some Sri Lankan stuff, because 7 different flavors, maybe a little bit of that cuttlefish flavor.
1: Love
0: and you got some white rice on it.
1: Mm-hmm.
0: Right? And you know the rest, right? You know how to fill in the rest.
1: Your dieting is a nightmare when it comes to food. It's very difficult. But the thing is, fortune soy makes even dieting something that's not too difficult, because you get the flavor that you're looking for, you get the amount of protein that you're looking for, and it's not too many calories either. If anyone told you that you can't eat the food you love and diet at the same time, we are here to tell you they are wrong.
0: They're wrong, totally wrong.
1: 100%. So give it a try. Try any of the 7 flavors, all 7 flavors, make it 14. We don't mind, but just try it out, because trust us, once you start, you'll never stop with fortune soy.
0: Good morning, 7:32.
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5: 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Despite some controversy over it, coffee is loaded with health benefits. It's rich in antioxidants, and some studies have linked coffee intake to longevity, a reduced risk of type 2 diabetes, Parkinson's, and Alzheimer's disease, and numerous other illnesses. The most beneficial intake amount appears to be 3 to 4 cups per day, although pregnant people should limit or avoid it completely because it has been linked to low birth weight. However, it's best to consume coffee and any caffeine-based items in moderation. Health Clockwise on Light FM. Rasa totin, rasa hengoman pubutala. Medoli.

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0: Taking off the soundtrack to Karate Kid Part 1, 1984. It's Bananarama and Curl Summer right here on the Morning Brew. 7:40 right now. We're driving you to work as usual. Nilan and Dilsha, good morning.
1: Good morning, indeed. I mean, every time I hear Bananarama, for some reason, I'm reminded about of the two bananas in pajamas. Remember those guys?
0: Yeah, I do.
1: They were so cute and their PJs were like so adorable. The blue and white striped ones.
0: I remember those.
1: Yes, I am still a kid. Okay, I'm an adult child.
0: Adult child. The inner child. You know, the inner child.
1: You know for a fact that you're having a good time and you're living life.
0: Yeah.
1: If your inner child is genuinely pleased and pops out of the blue, like, you know, but not all the time, then that might be a little freaky.
0: I think somebody said, I read this article recently, that if you constantly have that inner child coming in and out, you know, like you're having fun all the time, feeling light. I mean, pardon the pun.
1: No, pardon the pun.
0: So if you feel... Apparently, those are the most intelligent people, right? They're the ones who make it to the top.
1: Why,
0: right?
1: Thank you.
0: Okay, now we're getting right back to the show.
1: The thing is this, okay? It's not like I was fishing with compliments. It was right there.
0: It was right there and you walked into it. Yeah. You walked into it. Yeah,
1: I'm a massive shark. What to do?
0: You know, recently I saw this really... I think you may have seen this.
1: Chances are high.
0: You follow Wazim Akram on social media. He had posted... I don't know if you... You know who Wazim Akram is,
1: the
0: right?
1: The cricketer.
0: Of course you do. There you go. So he was one of the greatest bowlers of all time.
1: Oh, yes,
0: right?
1: That I remember.
0: So Wazim Akram recently visited Sri Lanka.
1: Yes.
0: And you saw the stilt fishing thing, right?
1: I have a question about that. Okay. I only saw a picture.
0: Yeah, he hasn't posted any videos or pictures, but there was a picture. You got the stilt fisherman in the background and the gentleman standing on the beach. So
1: I just wanted to find out now, because there is a whole thing going on down south where, you know, there was a little bit of banter here and there about the whole stilt fishing scene.
0: Right.
1: But apparently if you want to take a picture with them, you have to pay a fee.
0: Of course, this is Sri Lanka. If you're a tourist, you've got to remember you have to pay.
1: But why? Like, no, you're not you're not even trying the stilt. If you're trying the stilt fishing out, like, that I completely understand. Just to be, like, by the road with the stilt fishing.
0: Really? You have to pay them?
1: Apparently, they're asking people to pay 5,000 rupees for even that. If you're asking, if you want to take a picture, like, you're stopping them from doing whatever they're doing.
0: Yeah.
1: Then, yes.

0: If you ask them, yeah, can I get on your stilt?
1: Then yes, you
0: yeah,
1: have
0: then
1: to pay.
0: You have to pay.
1: You're interrupting right. their livelihood, yeah. even if it is just sitting on a stilt fishing rod. You know?
0: You should do some paparazzi stuff there. You know, just to annoy them.
1: I should.
0: You know, you watch the movie John Wick. Right?
1: Oh yes.
0: Okay. So on part one, if you watch part one, that part where he gets up in the morning and he sits on his bed, in the background there's this nice painting above his bed.
1: The stilt fishing
0: painting. Yeah. That's a Sri Lankan image.
1: I mean, it's an art that you need to master. You need good core balancing. Mm. I mean, your muscles need to be great, and you have to be able to endure sitting in yeah. that position for hours on end sometimes.
0: And also, there's no cover, right? There's nothing overhead, no. So you're in the burning hot sun.
1: That's not easy.
0: Not
1: crazy talent. So charging for someone to come and just like, you know, disrupt them from doing that, 100% agree. But charging me for like, you know, taking a picture from the road with you in the background, now that is I know I'm Sri Lankan also, you know?
0: Yeah.
1: Like, hello, chances are we could be related. So don't do us dirty.
0: So we got some names coming in this morning, and more of those answers to our brain teaser. G, you did get it right. Thank you so much.
1: OMG, you Tamira. Got it right.
0: And Tamira also got it right.
1: Good job, Tamira. Good job.
0: So Sandra,
1: we're still waiting for the answer. Chums, I think Chums got it right.
0: She got it right. Chums, she got it right earlier on.
1: Chums, what was the second option you gave though?
0: She gave us many options.
1: Many options.
0: But eventually the right answer.
1: Second
0: Malisha,
1: example.
0: Good morning.
1: Good morning indeed. Irang is also on the show. RJ, confidence is not the answer, my friend.
0: But that's a good one.
1: That's a very good one.
0: Dr. Tivanka said bladder. Mm. Which makes sense.
1: So we got bladder, we got wallet, we got confidence. I mean, very interesting ones. But the brain teaser is very simple today, you know. It just has phases.
0: Okay, we just have one line, right? So nobody empties me, but I never stay full for too long. Nobody empties me. So you got to imagine this. It's not a biological thing. It's natural.
1: It's not a water tank either.
0: Nope.
1: 0728-878-878 is the number for you to send those answers to. But hey, before you run along and carry on with everything else, just want to quickly remind you, sometimes thinking about your future, your child's future or your family's future is actually important.
0: Yeah. Something that it's scary sometimes.
1: It is. And you shouldn't be putting it in the back burner for later, because sometimes later might be a little too late.
0: Yeah, and suddenly here's later.
1: Exactly.
0: Because you've arrived there.
1: Time flies.
0: There you go.
1: That's right. So have your future sorted out, even if it's an emergency fund, a fund for your kids to go to school, to uni, to do their exams, pursue their dreams. It doesn't matter. Even a retirement fund, you can get it sorted in a very economical and financially beneficial way with Jana Shakti Life.
0: Absolutely. Talk to them today. Yep. Talk to them today.
1: Talk
0: you know
1: to
0: the
1: them
0: number.
1: Today. 0112-636-636.
0: 746 Nilan and Dilsha on The Morning Brew.
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0: 87.8 Line FM, Nilan and Joshua on the morning route. 7:55, good morning, and it's great to be with you one more time. The Ugandan president has become the country's president for the seventh consecutive time. How about this
1: gentleman is on an endless loop, you know?
0: It's a people thing, right? The people elected him, 70% voter turnout, and all 70% was for him.
1: For him, like, this is voluntary, like, no one's forcing them to do it.
0: He's
1: a good president.
0: He's been president since 1986. What do you want, Joshua? What's wrong with you?
1: No, so my question is that, A, is he actually a good president?
0: Yeah, that's why he's in power for 40 years.
1: Okay. Right? So no one's going to like oust him either, because there's no point in him, because he's a good president.
0: I mean, he's going to win anyway.
1: I mean, do it then. It's okay. Do seventh, like eighth time also. Like, we'll also support you from the background.
0: He's quite old, right? He's 81 years old.
1: Okay.
0: Right? So Yoweri Museveni, he was sworn in again for the seventh time, just Tuesday, just days ago. Right.
1: Wow.
0: So he's extending his rule since 1986. Inauguration, of course, happened, and it was a little controversial because there were opposition members saying that this was rigged. No, it wasn't.
1: I mean, we were there in the ballot counting session.
0: Yeah.
1: We know it was monitored. We know it wasn't rigged. But the thing is this, you know, at least it goes to also say, if you're re-electing the same president for the seventh time,
0: maybe he's
1: doing something right. Could be. We don't know.
0: Yeah.
1: We don't know. It's just opinions. Okay?
0: Yeah. Yeah. I mean, he knows how to stay in power. That's one thing for sure.
1: But just hoping at the end of the day that, you know, the nation of Uganda, you know, experiences nothing but prosperity.
0: Yeah, of
1: good
0: course.
1: Good politics.
0: Yeah.
1: No drama.
0: Yeah.
1: No drama. Let's just stick
0: In our media circles a long time ago, there was always discussions about Uganda, you know.
1: Yeah.
0: There's one place I want to visit just for the hell of it. You know
1: Maybe we should. I mean, if you could drop me at Egypt and then go, we should be great. Yeah, I just want to drop me off at Egypt and then I'm good.
0: Crazy politics. Whatever you're doing today here, let us know what's the traffic like today. It's not so rainy today. I mean, you know, the sun
1: is better compared to yesterday.
0: Yeah, the sun is struggling to make its way out.
1: Play peekaboo with the clouds today.
0: A little bit, yeah. A little bit.
1: Like, so am I here? Am I not?
0: Yeah. No matter what it is, the weather is not an issue because we have the music.
1: Oh, 100%.
0: To keep you going. It's Nilan and Dilsha on The Morning Brew. And something that you got to remember before you head into work.
1: Is nothing but homeland skyline. See, now with perfect weather comes the perfect aesthetic and ambiance at home for you. I noticed a lot of people that got to go home a little early, or actually were fortunate enough to stay at home early, were cooking up these comfort meal storms, you know, and then having a very nice chilled out session just with the ones that they love.
0: Yeah.
1: And that's the most beautiful part about family, you know. And what I noticed was they had some of the most beautiful kitchens, and the setting was just ideal, and then I realized it was Homeland Skyline.
0: There you go.
1: It was as simple as that.
0: I mean, something we've always said, something we've always mentioned, because we've seen it firsthand. And when you, the first meeting I went to with Homelands over a year ago, we had the opportunity to do a little tour. My goodness. And we were wondering, is this Sri Lankan? Are we here in Sri Lanka?
1: I mean, it's modern architecture married up with convenience, but warmth of a home.
0: Yeah.
1: And on top of that, elegance.
0: Elegance. So 3,500 plus apartments and beautiful resort style apartments already dished out. People are owning 3,700 plus. And while we're at it, while we're talking about it as we speak, 500 more in the pipeline.
1: That's right. And this is across 15 lifestyle, resort style projects, right? They've got lifestyle projects also happening, literally just changing the skyline here of Sri Lanka. And that's the best part when you're a super brand. So you can pick up that phone and speak to them, be a part of their community, you know, be a homeowner one day with them, with one of the most trusted brands out there, by giving them a call on 0703-888-888.
0: We've got a minute to 7 o'clock, but we want to mention a couple of names who are joining us for our brain teaser. Welcome, Ruini and Akindu, we haven't heard from you guys before.
1: Oh,
0: nice to hear from you.
1: Lovely to have you all on board. I love your Vibia Bear pictures. The moment I saw it, I was like, okay, fine, we're meant to be. Listen, we're meant to be all
0: friends.
1: We're meant to be friends because of the three Vibia Bears.
0: Connected by the bears.
1: Okay. They are the cutest bears, other than Big Bear,
0: Care Bears.
1: And the Big Bear at the, you know, that whole story cartoon line where we had the moon and then the bear that came out from the balcony. I forgot his name, but I can't remember this one. The bear, please help us out. 0728-878-87. He was such a, you know, snuggly kind of big bear.
0: Okay, right.
1: It was
0: right.
1: Like a more of a puppet show.
0: I mean,
1: a lot of the
0: cartoons had bears, right?
1: Yeah,
0: remember
1: I know,
0: the Barry family where the dad, the son is a little goofy.
1: it's also yeah, true, but yeah. not that bear. I'm okay, talking about the big bear.
0: Okay, we've got Danishka. Danishka,
1: Danishka on the show. Danishka has sent us a very interesting answer to the brain teaser.
0: Okay, bucket list.
1: He says date bucket.
0: Date bucket. Okay, I don't know that one.
1: Like a bucket full of dates?
0: Possible.
1: Oh, that's interesting, but that's not the answer. Chalu has sent us the answer. She got it right. She's like, you said one word that got me on.
0: Vindhya. Like, okay. Yeah. Vindhya is here. Good morning.
1: Good morning, Vindhya. So you can send in your answer. Sanita is also on the show, giving it a try. You're very close. It's not phone battery. Send in your answers to our brain teaser, 0728-878-878. Time right now is 8 o'clock on the dot. Good morning.
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0: the greatest entertainer of all time, Michael. And of course, I rock with you right here on the Morning Brew, Nilani and Dosha, 8:07. Good morning.
1: Good morning indeed. A brand new hour, but some really interesting stuff happening on the show. We will let you know the answer to the brain teaser. We will relieve you of that stress factor. Sometimes it can stress you out, you know, trying to figure out a brain teaser that might be a little too confusing.
0: Okay, we can finish it right here, right now.
1: Okay, fine, let's do it then.
0: Okay, here we go. Now, the teaser we gave you is just one line. And nobody empties me, but I never stay full for too long. Nobody empties me. And but, however, I never stay full for too long. So this is a part where you're supposed to empty the thing, right?
1: Yeah.
0: It doesn't happen.
1: You can't empty it technically. I mean, you can try to, but it just won't, depending on the angle. But still, it just won't empty. But it has different phases, you know? Sometimes it's full, sometimes it's halfway there, sometimes it's new.
0: In 1969, people actually went there.
1: Yep, sometimes it's crescent. You know, we're talking about none other than the moon.
0: Yep, the moon.
1: So to those of you that sent the moon as the answer, good job. I mean, we got some very creative ones.

0: bladder,
1: lungs,
0: stomach.
1: Wallet.
0: Somebody said bucket. Petrol tank.
1: I mean, all brilliant answers. Everything makes sense.
0: Yeah.
1: But we were looking for moon as the official answer to the brain teaser today.
0: Correct one indeed. Thank you so much. Good to have you with us. We're going to do it again tomorrow, of course, with the brain teaser. Mm. Right now, getting back, second hour of the morning, Bruni Lal and Dilsha. Traffic updates are Mool and welcome. You know how to do that. 0728-878-878. That's our WhatsApp number.
1: That's right. You can send us a picture of this traffic situation you are in.
0: Oh,
1: also,
0: we like those, yeah.
1: But also mention the place that you're in, because if you show it, if I look at the message first, I'll most probably say you're listening in from Anuradhapura when you're actually listening in from like Kottayam.
0: Yeah,
1: because I'm terrible. I'm terrible, you know, I'm absolutely terrible at like locating. unless we have the significant, trust me, if you had Sigiri in the background as a landmark, I will still say the wrong place.
0: You'll say it's Borella.
1: Actually, yes, yeah, I might say it's Borella, and you can. I mean, like, I spent half of my childhood, you know, thinking...
0: You failed geography, right?
1: No, actually, I was quite good at it because it was more memorizing, in general, you know...
0: But map marking, you didn't ace it, right? You didn't ace that.
1: Imagine, when you travel up to Kandy and you come across there's a landmark there that looks like Sigiriya but is not Sigiriya.
0: Okay, that's Battalakala.
1: Exactly. So I spent half my childhood with my parents literally fooling me, saying, oh, that is Sigiriya.
0: Right.
1: So I thought that was Sigiriya.
0: Okay.
1: For half of my lifetime.
0: Okay.
1: Yeah, I'm quite young, so you can imagine how long it was.
0: Yeah, I believe you.
1: And I was fooled. Yeah. Like, I genuinely thought that was Sigiriya. Okay. I would actually boast it to people and said, you know, I saw Sigiriya on my way. They're like, where did you see Sigiriya from again? I think you got the map wrong. I was like, no, my dad told me that is Sigiriya.
0: Yeah, when your dad tells you, you got to believe him.
1: You believe it. You 100% believe it.
0: 8:11, Nilan and Dilsha. And of course, as we continue on the Morning Brew.
1: Mm-hmm. Has some very interesting stories also, right? Mm-hmm. Heading over to Japan. So, you know, when the World Heritage site is basically deemed a World Heritage Site, it's sacred.
0: Yeah.
1: You know, it's ancient, it carries a lot of value, it's a part of your culture. And when you visit another country, when you go visiting to another country, I think it's very important that you do your research when you're visiting these areas, because the last thing you want to do is do what this gentleman ended up doing.
0: Okay,
1: so a tourist heads over to the sacred temple in Kyoto, Japan. I'm not going to pronounce it. I think it's Byodon Temple.
0: Okay.
1: But it has this massive bell, mm-hmm. right?
0: Mm-hmm. Ancient one,
1: and
0: right?
1: An yeah. ancient bell that I think is rung rarely and holds a lot of...
0: I think it's ceremonial, right?
1: Yes, it's a ceremonial bell. Yeah. So this tourist goes there and just for the gram, actually ends up ringing that bell.
0: Mm.
1: And you can see people flooding towards him, trying to stop him, and he's just ringing that bell.
0: One thing you got to remember when you're traveling, respect local cultures.
1: Always,
0: right?
1: No
0: matter where you travel, even in Sri Lanka, even if you're traveling in your own country, there are things that you must respect. Now, for instance, if you go to Sripada, you ring the bell apparently according to the number of times you've been there. You don't just ring the bell there. So I got to know this much later in life, but I've never been there. I've never been to the top now.
1: Okay. No. So that's the thing about culture, you know, you have to respect everyone's culture. You can't expect people to respect yours if you don't respect theirs. So it's an important lesson to remember. It can be any area you go to, but do your research. Now in Sri Lanka, if you're thinking, okay, now you want to go towards Sripada and you're like, okay, this is a very interesting story, do it in your Mitsubishi Triton.
0: Yeah, because you can go a long way in the Triton, because you know, rough areas, rugged terrain, none of it really matters, because you've got yourself the Triton. It's the best, the most exclusive double cab pickup truck, and you can get it from United Motors. It's a beautiful thing. And when you think of the ruggedness and that, you know, grand appeal that you see on the outside, you may think the inside is also a little rugged and rough, and no, it's not. It's like it's beautiful inside. It's great, everything, all the design, you know, it's Japanese technology.
1: That is 100% true. So you know what to do, fall in love with the right thing to fall in love with and get that test drive done at United Motors
0: today. Music continues. 90 stuff.

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4: Greetings. Usually it's filled with names from overseas, but we want to do a little shout out to Chetika, who is driving right now.
5: That's right.
4: Thank you for the picture.
5: Big hi, Chetika. And
4: Dilsha,
5: I
4: got it
5: believe
4: wrong.
5: That is Jeffna. That is Jeffna.
4: Okay, she sent us a nice picture of Gaur Road. She's opposite Gaur Face. Yeah.
5: My head went Jeffna.
4: Yeah, you immediately.
5: Yeah. But hey, Chetika, it doesn't matter if you're listening in from Jeffna or from Colombo. You're tuned in to us, and we absolutely love the fact that you are. So hope you have a safe drive. But in the meantime, let's head over all the way to Houston, Texas and say hi to Dr. Palitha Madiwaka, wife and kids who are listening in. Carmen, Deirdre, Sam, Shannon and Davina, the Hep and Store family listening in from Melbourne, saying lovely music on Light FM. Well, thank you. Saman Algama, wife Minoli and family tuned in from Canberra in Australia. Fahad Bohoram and family tuned in from Melbourne, saying the music is absolutely great, Light FM. Thank you so much, Fahad and family. Sean Sansoni, wife Therese and family listening in from Parramatta in Sydney. Thank you so much for joining us on The Morning Brew.
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0: 90s music, and it's Undercover right here on The Morning Brew and Never Let Us Slip Away. They did a lot of cover versions back in the early 90s. 92, they did Right Down the Line. They did a version of Right Down the Line. And of course, Rock Your Baby and things like that. You know, this is also one of their really nice upbeat songs.
1: I mean, listening to this song completely reminded me of the fact that tomorrow's Friday. I'm so excited. Even though
0: you stop right there.
1: There's adulting to do. Yep. Still, I'm just...
0: It's still Friday.
1: So there's
0: this low pressure situation that's happening, right?
1: Oh dear.
0: Weather-wise.
1: Uh-huh.
0: These are areas located to the northeast of Sri Lanka and of course continue to persist, increasing the risk of flooding due to the ongoing heavy rainfall. There was an advisory issued by the Met Department stating that the system is expected to gradually weaken, right?
1: Okay.
0: Within the next 48 hours. So it's not going to stay in Sri Lanka for too long. Within the next 48 hours, it's going to be there. So you know that one death was reported due to the adverse weather conditions. Yeah, in Batticlo. So as of yesterday, 203 people from 62 families had been affected by these conditions. So we really do hope that it subsides so that, you know, people can get on with their lives, get back to normalcy. We've seen enough of rain over the last few months.
1: That is true,
0: especially
1: indeed.
0: Back in November, December.
1: That's true. But if you are by any chance in an area that can get affected due to this, please do not wait. We learned our lesson last time. Evacuate yourself as soon as possible and get yourself and your family to safety, but hoping that, you know, the low pressure will disappear, you know, and the entire situation will subside, hoping that the entire low pressure will move up and away, literally, because it's on our northeastern territory. I'm assuming our Bay of Bengal, so it should just go up and away.
0: Yep, there you go. So the Met Department is, well, it's kind of positive because within the next 48 hours, it's easing off, so which is a good thing. Light 87.8, Nilan and Dilshan 827 on The Morning Brew. If you're just joining us, whatever you want to share with us, maybe a little traffic update, you can always do that. We always encourage it. And of course, weather situations, if you have anything that you want us to mention, you can share it with us also.
1: That is true. And even if you have any tips and tricks also to get along with this, you know, you can always share that with us on 0728 878 878. Now here's something we want to share with you, because sharing is caring. If we could, we would stretch our hands out through your radio and share with you a tub of Meldol. Not a Meldol, sorry, Medoli.
0: Meldol
1: also, yes, but like, you know, Medoli in this way, because we want to share something that's yummy in your tummy and that'll also add so much flavor, so much nutrition, and it has a very unique tantalizing aroma to it that you just can't get away from. You can try, but you can't. It's so yummy. You can add it to your morning pole roti. It doesn't matter, even your chickpeas. You can even add it to noodles. And it becomes very nice.
0: Actually, yes.
1: Even if it's plate, like you know, if you have picky eaters, you can even add it to like hot steaming pasta, and it has that beautiful, glossy, wonderful, warm, almost nutty kind of flavor. And it's nutritious also on top of all of that. So it's great for you.
0: Tastes good, nutritious. The aroma is out of this world, and you can get it from anywhere in the country. You know, it's freely available, and it's something that you should tell your friends about.
1: Yep.
0: And your kids are going to love it. Your whole family is going to love it. Janet Jackson, we're taking you back to the 80s.

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0: 87.8 Lights, Milli Vanilli, and of course, Blame It on the Rain. You can blame it on something, but of course, the weather continues to be a little severe these days. But good news, in the next 48 hours, it's supposed to be, you know, easing off a little bit.
1: Yeah, hoping for that, actually, because I think we had enough rain. I'm sure they're going to be opening a few gates also in the dams.
0: It's already done, I think. Yeah, several places
1: have also been open, but just the right amount of rain. And then rain, go away. Never come.
0: Yeah, 8:42 right now in Nilani Dersha, driving you to work if you're still stuck in a little bit of traffic. Meta has announced a new set of parental supervision tools. Mm-hmm. And this is for teenagers using Instagram, Facebook, Messenger, and of course, Meta Horizon. Okay. So these include features that allow parents to view the general topics influencing their children's or teens' Instagram algorithms. So whatever they check, whatever they, you know,
1: browse through, scroll, all of that is going to be monitored. I really like this concept.
0: Yeah, it is.
1: Really like this concept.
0: And the company had basically mentioned this in a new update and are aimed at giving parents greater visibility into the type of content that teenagers engage with online, while also simplifying parental controls across Meta platforms. So under the latest update, parents and guardians will be able to see the broad interest categories of their teens that they choose. Mm. And of course, to see more of Instagram, whether they search for a sport, whatever, you know, the basic interests. So parents can actually follow those up. Okay, what are they choosing? What are they looking for?
1: That's great. That's absolutely ideal. Because you do need, at this rate, at this point, I mean, the internet is a very, very scary place. I think we've learned a lot about it just in the last 6 months.
0: Yeah.
1: We had a lot of scary details that came out. So you want to, as a parent, make sure that your child is safe from all the unwanted exposure, even though they're out there, you know, swimming in a deep dark sea, you know, they're still safe. So I get it. Like, it's a good plan. You might be against it. Maybe you think, you know, kids might need to be exposed. That's how they might learn. Yes, I agree with that too.
0: Yeah.
1: But sometimes you need to draw that line.
0: Absolutely. Because it's not like a kid being in front. I mean, I remember when we were kids, we were told not to spend too much time in front of the TV. They used to call it the idiot box. And I'm thinking, hey, we have the idiot device.
1: I mean, if you're watching like, you know, like a geographic, like a National Geography or something like that, then you can't call it an idiot box.
0: No, the thing is, like, back then, technology was lower.
1: We had great cartoons.
0: We had great shows
1: we
0: also.
1: We had great shows that taught us stuff. You know, it's not like mindless talking or mindless concepts that was put out there. I mean, yeah. People call Barney and the Purple Dinosaur mindless. I don't think No, SpongeBob is also still good. He taught us very good values, like empathy, the value of friendship.
0: Stay in the water and not get soaked. It's a sponge, but, you know, doesn't absorb anything.
1: It's a sea sponge.
0: Oh, okay.
1: I think he's supposed to be a sea sponge. For us to understand the concept of sponge, they made him a dish sponge. But I think he's a... I mean, if he... Oh, no, I think I have this whole SpongeBob SquarePants thing wrong.
0: You did.
1: He's a dish sponge.
0: Yeah, he did.
1: I spent my entire life thinking he was a sea sponge.
0: All that was missing is the liquid, the dishwashing liquid.
1: When they went up out into the...
0: The surface,
1: he was a dish sponge.
0: I told you. So times were simpler then, you know, when especially in the 90s. Now, you can just search for any song you want and you can quickly access it on, you know, things like YouTube.
1: True, back then,
0: fortunately, we had, you know, things like Fan Club and, you know, Kumar Silva and all these guys.
1: Yeah,
0: they did some really good shows back then. So we had all of that.
1: That's true.
0: Yes, indeed.
1: I mean, that's what all the beautiful memories are made up of. You know, all of us have different memories, different generations.
0: Different eras.
1: We all have our unique concept and unique memories that we'll hold on to and cherish forever. But when you're speaking of forever, you know, you need to think about your forever. You need to think about your a little later. I'm talking about your retirement part of life, you know, where you just sit back, chill, relax, enjoy the fruits of your labor and your life without having to dial anything down or compromise on absolutely anything. Sometimes it's a hard concept to understand. You might not know how to do it, where to start, you know, how you can achieve that goal. But when you have Janashakti Life by your side, they will help you through every step of the way, guide you literally, and tell you exactly what to do so you get to live the life you deserve. When that point in life, retirement, that phase comes by knocking on your door, you're ready.
0: Yep.
1: So give them a call, 011-266-36636, and don't wait for that knock knock. When he goes knock knock, you don't have to scream, who's there? You'll be like, hello.
0: Yeah, it's about being prepared, right? Preparing.
1: That's right.
0: failing to prepare is preparing to fail. So do it right now. Talk to Janu Shakti live. Nostalgia, sometimes taste has this thing about nostalgia,
1: ooh,
0: right?
1: Yeah.
0: So we are presenting to you 7 different flavors. So you choose one of them. Sometimes it can bring those memories back, like from your grandma's cooking, you know, that kind of stuff. So Fortune Soy has actually given you 7 different flavors to feel that bit of nostalgia and to enjoy a proper meal.
1: And to make those memories when you have that, you know, ratatouille nostalgic moment later on in life, it's going to be intense and great because that flavor just hits the right spot. 7 different flavors, one of the best soy brands out there. 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

0: You can point at that beautiful apartment and say, I just want it that way.
1: 100%, you know. All five. You want it that way. We're talking about the super brand that is Homeland Skyline, offering you one of, or some of actually, the best places to call home. And it doesn't matter what kind of lifestyle that you want to live, it doesn't matter. They've got a lifestyle, they've got the vibe, they've got the aesthetic, they've got the concept for anyone and everyone. I mean, that's why they have about 3,500 resort-style villas and apartments already out there, with another 500 being completed in the next 6 months.
0: Yeah.
1: And it's across 15 different resort-style projects across the isle, across Colombo, actually, mainly, changing the skyline and making sure that you have an opportunity to be a part of that.
0: Absolutely. And of course, if you look at their profile, they're already engaged in doing something at the Port City also. So that's a humongous project. And imagine how much it's going to benefit us as a nation.
1: That is right.
0: Of course, our Port City is just prime location, right?
1: It's prime location. It's fantastic stuff.
0: So talk to them today for your opportunity to own one of these beautiful residences. You can opt for an apartment, or you can go to a place that's away from the hustle and bustle of the city.
1: That is true.
0: So many options.
1: They have some wonderful options. So speak to them about the options that fit your lifestyle and your dream that you want to live. 0703-888-888 is the number.
0: Hey, get in touch with us. 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Nilan and Dilsha on the Morning Brew. 856 Shabba Ranks.

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0: 97.8 Light and the 80s band New Order right here on The Morning Brew, and a song called True Faith right here. And of course, hope you're enjoying every song we're playing.
1: You better be. I mean, it's great music, one after the other. And this one especially has a very unique groove to it. It's the kind of song that you can close your eyes and get lost to.
0: Yeah, that's true.
1: Because that's how it's a really funky beat, but also a very unique one.
0: And those vocals, right? That tune, it's just...
1: I think it's all of that and that melody. It's very unique. It's truly... OMG, that's all we can say.
0: It's such a beautiful song. 9:09, Nilan and Dilsha back. We're on the final hour. Uh-huh. I have a suggestion I want to share with you.
1: Go for it.
0: When we have a foreign tourist visiting Sri Lanka, you know, foreign national visiting Sri Lanka, there should be a new counter where they interview them and ask them two questions. Are you here as a tourist or are you here as a scammer? Just do a Jedi mind trick on them.
1: I mean, which answer do you think they will give?
0: 55 guys have been caught now, right? Another 55, right? So 55 foreign nationals suspected of engaging in illegal activities, including unlawful financial operations, arrested while staying at a hotel in Hikkadur. So this is added to the 198 plus that were arrested several days ago.
1: I mean, three or four digits now, you know. I won't be surprised. Maybe they should do a little bit more scavenging along the south coastal line of our southern region, actually. They might find thousands.
0: I mean, come on. Our population is 22 million, right? But if we count these guys, it's going to be like 32 million.
1: Yeah, a bit too much, okay? We already have enough and more food drama here. Like Asma Suma drama and all of that, and too much money going into accounts and all that jazz. We can't be putting it into your law. Can't feed your law, sir.
0: No.
1: You come spend. Tourists are meant to come and spend.
0: Yeah. So this, the SDF actually carried out this thing. So now I think it's come. Look, if you look at the bigger picture, right? We're all joking about it and laughing about it. I think this has been happening for many years.
1: Yeah. Time.
0: Maybe decades, right? We don't know. Mm. So it's only now that the authorities are sort of, you know, cracking down on all of these guys.
1: Glad that they're doing it.
0: I mean, better late than never. You know, somebody's got to do it.
1: Someone has to do it, and I'm glad that they're doing it right now. And I hope we manage to also deter away the people that will come here with the mindset of, oh, we can go to Sri Lanka, rent any place, and then we can do whatever we want. Mm-hmm. Right? No. Sorry, sir. Mm-hmm. When you were coming here, thou shall come, visit our beautiful places, take a million
0: enjoy
1: beautiful
0: the beaches,
1: pictures,
0: yeah.
1: Enjoy, spend all your money, make beautiful memories, come and get married here also, and go.
0: Yeah. I mean, it's okay. I mean, look, if you look at the story, they've actually taken into custody 25 laptops and routers and things like that. And of course, there was a car and a Jeep also.
1: Wow.
0: They're investing in a lot of stuff.
1: They should auction these things off, because there are a lot of people there that would love to buy, you know, secondhand laptops and vehicles and all that. I'm just saying, laptops are expensive.
0: Absolutely.
1: I mean, like, you know, looking on the bright side, like, you've caught the guys that are wrong, that are doing wrong. And then on top of that, you can auction off these laptops or give it off to people that actually need it, that can use it for something good.
0: Yeah, keep the Jeep to drive them to the airport. You know, when you deport them, keep the Jeep. Yeah,
1: maybe
0: you pay for the petrol also.
1: We can donate those laptops to schools for kids to learn. That's a great idea.
0: Underprivileged children. Yeah, that's right. Meadowlee is on the show now. Something that you're talking about, kids and nutrition and things like that. Something that you should share with them, your kids, your family, the whole family. Give them a taste of it, because once they try it, especially with fussy eaters, you know how some kids can be, right? So you can give them, introduce them to a little bit of Meadowlee, just a little bit. Will take you a long way.
1: 100%. I mean, when their middle name is tantrum, the last thing you can do is give them something that they don't want to eat. And they, when they throw a tantrum, it is a tantrum with a capital T. So go for Meadowlee with a capital M, and they will fall in love.
0: Nutrition all taken care of.
1: Everything.
0: Speed. You know, you
1: convenience. Flavor. Aroma. Everything, and so easy to use for anyone living life on the go.

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1: Thati, the song you did with Aya, it has gone viral.
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7: That's right. Time for us to say hi to a bunch of our lovely listeners listening in from across the globe. So, we've got Pramila Johnson, Sons Dheeresh and Ashwin, tuned in from Shepparton in Victoria, Australia. Thank you so much for joining us on the show. Kumaran Nadesan and family listening in from Toronto in Canada. Big hi to you, Wendell Hubert, joining us along with wife Chrissy and kids from Sydney in Australia. Dr. Nandana Kalan Surya and family listening in all the way from Staten Island in the US. Thank you so much for joining us on The Morning Brew.
0: The Morning Brew. 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

0: 97.8 Light and music right there from Diana King. Not exactly Diana King, originally by Diana King. Mm. And this time around, it's Azwide right here on The Morning Brew. And did you know all these reggae artists, whenever they do a concert, at some point during the concert, they always do a little tribute to Bob Marley.
1: Oh, 100%.
0: All of them do it. I mean, I've seen Inner Circle do it.
1: Yeah.
0: So many.
1: Godfather of reggae, you know, at the end of the day.
0: Yeah, I mean, there's no one. No one influenced people the way Bob Marley did at the time. But they also say during the time of Inner Circle, their founding member was Jacob Miller. He was called Jacob Killer Miller.
1: Oh.
0: And they say back in Jamaica, he was more respected than Bob Marley. Unfortunately, because he was such a good musician back then. But unfortunately, when they were just starting out, he passed away in a car crash. But Inner Circle continued. They continued throughout. And of course, in the 90s, they became such a big deal.
1: Oh, gosh.
0: So Bob Marley's, one of his songs, you know, Buffalo Soldier. You know how this name Buffalo Soldier came about?
1: It's all about soldiers. Literally soldiers in the mud, if I'm not mistaken,
0: During the time in the United States, this was Native Americans who actually named them Buffalo Soldiers. These are the black soldiers who were integrated into the army, and they had special battalions with just black soldiers.
1: Okay.
0: So because of apparently their hair, the Native Americans named them Buffalo Soldiers.
1: Okay. Okay. So that's very interesting.
0: Yeah.
1: That is absolutely interesting. Wow. But that's the thing, you know, like, I mean, he pioneered songs like that. It was not just a la-di-da song. It carried so much depth and meaning.
0: Yeah, it did.
1: You know? I mean, they did it in such an artful way, you didn't even realize the message they were putting out there.
0: Yeah.
1: And it was their way of silently protesting and bringing out the bigger picture and awareness, but not kind of like smothering it in your face.
0: Yeah.
1: You know?
0: And musicians, when it comes from the soul, you know, when they're honest about their music, when they sing it with honesty, people feel that honesty.
1: 100%.
0: Yeah.
1: 100%. Now, see, you can go ahead and download all these kinds of songs, right? I remember having to do
0: piracy.
1: I mean, I went through this. I mean, you know what? I'm going to be very honest. I remember, you know, while guilty as charged, while chatting on MSN, you know, waiting for the LimeWire and BearShare downloads, and it would take forever because the internet connection was just. No point talking about it.
0: And mind you, the virus.
1: The viruses. You end up downloading the wrong remix. But the thing is, when you have an amazing internet, not only will you enjoy speeds and all of that jazz, but you'll enjoy some crazy good speeds. On top of that, uninterrupted connection. So you can literally do anything you want with the internet. Upload, download, update, whatever you want. When you have an amazing internet connection like Starlink, which you can easily obtain from any Singer showroom. And because they have 400 of them across the country. So wherever you are, at any moment that you think you deserve that fast internet, just get it.
0: Starlink is here to stay, and people are grabbing it. So what are you waiting for? Do you want to be left behind? Your competitors in front of you, ahead of you in the game? It shouldn't happen that way, right? You have access to it. That's everybody true. Should get it. Nilani Dosha, rainy morning. It's pouring again here in Colombo. But of course, we take you back in time. We're going to play you something amazing by Sheryl Crow.

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2: 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For example, ginger and turmeric both have potent anti-inflammatory and antioxidant effects, which may help improve your overall health. Due to their powerful potential health benefits, you should aim to include a wide variety of herbs and spices in your diet. 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

0: Quarter Flash, it's a one-hit wonder from the 80s, Hard My Heart, right here on the Morning Brew, 942. Nilan and Dilsha, how are you feeling today?
1: Better be good. I mean, the weather is looking nice again, nice and chilly. It started to rain again a little bit, but hope that the rain is, you know, just the right amount. And I hope that you're blessed enough to be at home today or wherever you are. You can enjoy some hot, hot, piping good food, some hot tea, you know, your comfort food, essentially, when you're in, especially with this weather, comfort food is ideal, isn't it?
0: And during this kind of weather, you don't feel it's a different day part, you know. No. You don't feel whether it's morning or afternoon. It's like just one complete day part that applies to everything.
1: That is true.
0: It's exactly how you feel. I mean, it's such a comfortable weather. I mean, we've been in this heat for a long, long time.
1: Wait, tell me about it.
0: So intermittent rain and this sort of overcast conditions, I think it's just perfect. But the problem is when it happens, just, you know, when the clouds overdo it.
1: When you're, and especially when you're out and about. But I still do appreciate this weather at the end of the day. You know, it's quite cold when you have to turn yourself into a burrito and sleep because it's just super cold.
0: True.
1: Like, you know, okay, fine, cool. Because I still remember the heat was so on. Like a lot of people that I knew tended to, like, they had night sweats. And, you know, you wake up because it was so warm.
0: Yeah.
1: And that is one of the worst ways to wake up because you can't go back to sleep easily.
0: True. And sometimes, now in this kind of weather, you don't need a fan, you don't need an air conditioner. But, you know, it's so comfortable.
1: Electricity.
0: Yeah. It's kind of like you went to Badulla, you know, one of those places.
1: So let's hope that the chilly weather stays the way it is for at least a month, so electricity bill will go down for at least 1 month of this year.
0: Yeah, wishful thinking is nice.
1: I mean, you know what? Like, it's good to put it out there. At least the clouds will be like, okay, fine.
0: Yeah.
1: We'll make it cool for you all. For one electricity bill to be on the lower end.
0: Yeah.
1: And then we'll talk to you. That's a different story.
0: Traffic can be really, really comfortable if you're sitting inside an Xpander right now.
1: 100%.
0: Xpander Cross is the ultimate vehicle, and it's for the whole family. It's for you driving to work right now. You, the maybe the director, the CEO, it's for you. But of course, it's also for your family.
1: Mm-hmm. 100%. Like, you might be the boss at home, and you, especially if you're the boss at home also, you deserve the Xpander Cross. 100%, because it is the ideal, like, family vehicle. But it has class, it has elegance, it
0: ground
1: has
0: clearance,
1: ground clearance, functionality, engine capacity. I mean, it is absolutely amazing. And the colors it comes in is just absolutely nice too.
0: True.
1: You know?
0: Very, very true.
1: So comfortable, sound system out of the roof, and safety, which is one of the most important factors, you know, for you and your family, is properly taken care of when it comes to the Mitsubishi Xpander Cross.
0: It's from United Motors. We want you to do a test drive. And of course, you know the after-sales service, right? It's just totally magical. That's how they do stuff. That's why they've been around in Sri Lanka for 80 plus years and become a huge part of our lives.
1: Mm-hmm. And also, I want to have a personal conversation with those of you that love to meal prep at home.
0: Yep, there you go.
1: Okay, so this is a conversation between you and I.
0: Okay,
1: now,
0: go
1: meal
0: on.
1: Prepping, something sometimes can get very expensive, sometimes can also get very tedious and takes forever because you're basically batch cooking for a few days, not like just cooking a small portion. So if you are someone that is constantly living on the go, you do not have too much time to spend in the kitchen, but you also want to make sure that you end up making good, wholesome, delicious, nutritious meals that hit all the goals that you want and gives you a really good dose of protein also into your system, why don't you look towards Fortune Soy? With 7 different flavors, you have the 7 days tackled already. So you have something different but always hits the spot, and it's truly Sri Lankan, right? The flavor sachet is perfectly done with no added MSG. So for those of you that are looking for an easy way to get on with life, be a part of the 9 to 5, but also have good, wholesome, home-cooked meals, Fortune Soy is the only way to go.
0: 9:46, so we're going to be back with the music in just a moment.
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0: Music from BB Mac and back here already on the Morning Brew, 9:54. Almost time for us to leave, but a couple of reminders that are ultra important to you and I. Not just the two of us, but of course to you tuning in this morning.
1: That is right. Like, you know, if you are just like us thinking about when we are going to retire, we want to retire in pure heaven and bliss, then we, you know, great minds think alike.
0: Or your children's higher education.
1: Maybe your children's higher education. Maybe you want to build them a trust fund. Maybe you want an emergency fund for you and for your family, because you never know. Right? It's always good to be prepared as opposed to not being prepared. So this is where Janashakti Life comes in to help you be prepared for anything financial that you might need or will need in the future, near future, now, 10 years down the line, it doesn't matter. And they are a brand that we have grown with and trusted for decades. So you know for a fact that everything is going to be A-OK with Janashakti Life. Give them a call on 0112-636-636 and everything will be taken care of.
0: Yes, we love super brands. One super brand that Sri Lankans love and admire is Homeland Skyline. And they're not just a super brand for, you know, for one or two reasons, but a plethora of reasons.
1: That's
0: because
1: right.
0: They've done so much for, in terms of, you know, development, because we remember 6 years

0: ago when COVID struck, they were still working. They were still building. So they never stopped. They never stopped progress. They've moved to other countries. So there's a reason you call it a super brand.
1: 100%. Mm. And you can also give them a call to be a part of their super brand legacy. 0703-666-888. I don't know why 666 is in my head.
0: No, because see, the thing is like the enthusiasm. Yeah, the enthusiasm. When you mention, you know, this super brand. Yeah. So don't forget, 3,500 plus homes already delivered. 500 more on the just in the pipeline.
1: That's right.
0: 500 lucky families will be owning them.
1: And 500 lucky families also get to call it home. And home is where your heart is. And a very important part about your home is always the kitchen, where yummy and delicious things are made. For example, your fortune soy, the different flavors. And then on top of that, adding medoli onto that and amping up the flavor to a notch that you never imagined it could be even amped
0: true.
1: Up to.
0: Even in your home or your workplace, you must have Starlink, and Singer is giving you Starlink. You can go to any one of the 400 branches of Singer and get yourself Starlink.
1: Wherever you travel in the country, be it to the supermarket, be it to Singer, be it to, you know, any area in the country, you can get through any and almost every terrain in the country when you have yourself a Mitsubishi Triton or even an Expander Cross, all courtesy of United Motors.
0: That's right. And of course, as we said, it's time for us to leave. We're going to catch up with you again tomorrow, nice and early Friday.
1: That's right. Until then, have a good, prosperous day.

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3: 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Ultra-processed foods, or UPFs, are foods containing ingredients that are significantly modified from their original form. They often contain additives like sugar, highly refined oil, salt, preservatives, artificial sweeteners, colors, and flavors as well. Examples include snack cakes, fast food, frozen meals, packaged cookies, and chips. UPFs are highly palatable, meaning they are easily overeaten and activate reward-related regions in the brain, which can lead to excess calorie consumption and weight gain. Studies show that diets high in ultra-processed food can contribute to obesity, type 2 diabetes, heart disease, and other chronic conditions. 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

78876 Alan White, a song by the pop duo that from London, they actually shook up the world with their music. Taking you back to the late 80s, that was Pet Shop Boys with Domino Dancing right here on the Light Lounge. And welcome aboard the show if you're just tuning in. Perfect timing, all right? And this is Avia with you, of course, up until the time where you just say bye-bye to work and head on home. And yes, if you are, you know, wondering if you could text me, yes, our WhatsApp line is open for you. Go ahead and dial up the number 0728-878-878. In the meantime, we do have some early comments on the show, okay, who said hi already. Well, Fatima Nusrat, hello out to you. We also have Hashan saying hi. Hello out to you as well, buddy. We also do got Pradeep locked aboard the show, who says, hi Davina, we knew you'd be there on time. Yes, I'm always here for you guys to entertain you with the best of music to get you going through the rest of the day. Okay, hang in there tight because we are only just one day away from the weekend. All right, so leaving you with that, moving on to a little bit of Taylor Dane. This one's called Heart of Stone, and you're listening to Light 878 876 Alan White.

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Light 878-876, Island Wide, C'est la vie by UB40, taking you back to the 90s, early 90s, I should say. And yes, you're listening to the Light Lounge, of course. Davina here with the fun facts for you, the interesting facts that you might have not known, but you also could be learning just now. But honestly, I just came across, you know, someone asked me, what does this song mean? Okay, one of my friends. And I was like, yeah, well, it's about, you know, how life is just as it is, you know. Some people have a saying that goes, it is what it is, you know, that's just life, you know, like that. Yes, that's exactly what that song means, you know, c'est la vie, you know, that's just how life is. But also something that I came across on the internet that I thought, you know, since it's a lunchtime, I should talk about your stomach and, you know, all the growlings that your stomach does. But no, it's actually the growling happens because your stomach knows when you're stressed. Okay, so when you're at office and probably not had your lunch and, you know, your stomach starts growling a little bit, yeah, that's because you're stressed. Okay, so that's because through the gut and brain axis. I know it sounds crazy, but trust me, learning, you know, bio in school and then also coming out of school and coming across all these interesting facts on the internet, I'm just like, wait, what did school even really teach me? Because there's so much you really learn what's happening in your body. Okay, so your stomach knows when you're stressed. That butterfly kind of effect in your stomach, it happens because your brain and the digestive system are closely connected through nerves and hormones. So nevertheless, do not take that growling for granted. Please go have your lunch. That is what I'm trying to say, all right? But with that said, moving on to a little bit of Paula Cole, the band. On the other side, we have I Believe in Love. I mean, we all do believe in it, right?

0: 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Turn up the volume.
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3: 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Meat can be a nutritious and healthy part of your diet. It's very high in protein and a rich source of nutrients. However, problems occur when meat is charred or burnt. This charring can lead to a formation of harmful compounds that may increase your risk for certain cancers. When you cook meat, try not to char or burn it. Additionally, limit your consumption of red and processed meats like lunch meats and bacon, as they are linked to overall health risk. HealthWise on Light FM.
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87.8, 87.6 Island Wide. That was a Waterfront with Cry, a throwback to the 80s, right here on the Light Lounge. If you're just tuning into the show, welcome aboard. Good afternoon. This is Avina with you, of course, until you have to, you know, clock out of work. Yeah, that's how long we're gonna spend time with each other. So if you want to hop on board and let me know, we're playing some amazing music. Yes, I know, but I would love to hear from you. Tell me what your plans are for the weekend, because we're only away from the Friday night, just a day away from the Friday night. So go ahead and WhatsApp on 0728 878 878. In the meantime, if you are stuck in traffic right now and it's raining, well, enjoy the rain while it lasts, because, you know, after a couple of days, after the rain has ceased, we're going to go back to the normal summer routine, okay? I mean, if it's heavily raining in your area, I'm sorry, please, you know, take shade, stay indoors, and try to always carry an umbrella with you. But also, if you're traveling around in your car, well, you couldn't ask for a better day, right? But in the meantime, we do have dedications coming in from Surain Senaratna. Hello out to you. And we also do have Ronald Derek, who says hi. Hello out to you as well. Adriana Gregory, who has said hello. Well, hello out to you as well, Adriana. Thank you so much for being a part of the show. We also do have a message coming in from Elvis, who says good afternoon. Well, good afternoon to you as well, buddy. And we also have Sharantha. Hello out to you. Very, very good afternoon. And yes, I did have my lunch. Thank you so much for checking in on me. And you guys too can do the same. WhatsApp on 0728 878 878. And with that said, stepping on into a little bit of Dinah Ross. This one's called One Shining Moment. 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

87.8, 87.6, Alan White. And sometimes I think, you know, I want to go back to the times where I just only listened to the music and didn't really understand the lyrics. Well, Carly Simon actually did do a good one with that song, All I Want Is You, taking you back in time. I mean, if you listen to that and thinking of somebody, maybe you should ring them up or, you know, just drop them a text and be like, yeah, I was thinking about you. But if you are thinking about Light FM, well, you can go ahead and drop me a WhatsApp on 0728-878-878. It's of course Davina on the Light Lounge with you on the final few minutes of this hour. We'll be stepping into the next hour in just a bit, so stick around, the music will continue. But in the meantime, I have to tell you, okay, I'm going more into biology here, okay, because I thought, why not share this news with you, right? And for people who have done their, you know, biology lessons in school, you might already know this. But for those who don't know, you should know your eye has actually a blind spot right now, and your brain kind of hides it from you, okay? It's literally called the blind spot. When you take, you know, biological diagram of the eye, they simply call the blind spot. And every human eye has this, because this is where the optic nerve attaches to the retina. And because the spot lacks light detecting, you know, cells, the eye cannot detect light in that particular area only, and that is why that it's called a blind spot. So the brain compensates by filling in the gaps using visual information from the surrounding area and the other eye. So, you know, that's kind of in between your nose, probably. Yes, that's how you have to picture it right now, because don't go to try and look into your eye, you are not going to see it, all right? But leaving you with that, stepping on into a little bit of Robbie Williams. This one's called Feel, and you're listening to Light 878, 876.

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Island 876, Island Wide, BG's, take you back in time with that song, Paying the Price of Love. I mean, sometimes, not sometimes, all the time, we all have experience, you know, paying the price of love. But yes, you are on board the Light Lounge, of course. This is Davina on the second hour of the show. Welcome aboard the show. And if you're just tuning in, well, you're never too late to the party. The music is still awesome. It's going to keep continuing until you have to say bye-bye. And even after that, you'll have to, you know, drive home. We're still going to be there with you. So go ahead and download the Light FM app from the Google Play Store or the Apple App Store to make it handy-dandy in your hand, on your phone, or maybe you can even, you know, browse us on the internet at light878.com and listen to us there as well. In the meantime, if you want to tell me that you're listening to the music, you agree to BG saying, yeah, we all pay the price of love, well, go ahead and WhatsApp your dedications, messages, or even have a little chitty chat with me on the number 0728-878-878. We do have a happy day message coming in from Sharif Dean. Hello out to you as well. And Judy says, good afternoon, pretty Davina, wishing you a fabulous day. Dedications out to Stefan, Jackie, Christina, Rachel, Jason, Kiara, and Rihanna. Well, thank you guys for being on board the show. We also do have a message coming in from Shyla. Hello out to you, Shyla, a very good afternoon to you as well. And yes, the next one goes out to every single one that used locked on board the show. Tamara Walker with Didn't We Love. And this is Light 878, 876 Island Wide.

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876, I don't know why. The American country music artist Martina McBride bringing you I Love You. I mean, don't we all say that to someone specific at some point in our life? Yes. If you wanted to dedicate that out to somebody, well, you know the WhatsApp line is open for you. 0728-878-878. But yes, we are on the 3 o'clock hour. And if you still haven't had your lunch, what are you doing? It's 3:21 on the clock. So make sure you're having your lunch. Or probably, you know, getting up from your seat and just going, taking a walk, okay? Don't get stuck to that desk all day. But in the meantime, this is the Light Lounge with Davina. Of course, if you're just tuning into the show, you're never too late to the party, because I got fun facts and, you know, interesting biology stuff lined up just for you. And one that I have for you this segment is that lightning is approximately 5 times hotter than the surface of the sun. Did you know that? Because if you didn't, well, you heard it first here. The lightning reaches about 30,000 degrees Celsius, whereas the surface of the sun is only 5,500 compared to it. Okay, and why the lightning is hotter is because lightning passes through air, which is a very poor conductor, causing extreme rapid heating. And that's why, you know, I have never been struck by lightning, but the ones who have, or the places that have been, you know, and the scientists have discovered that they're very hot, and that's not causing too much of a damage like when you go closer to the surface of the sun, is because air is just a poor conductor. It's not like metal or whatever that will, you know, keep the heat in it for a while for you to feel it, right? Yeah, I'm giving you a piece of my mind every day. But with that said though, we're actually going to be moving on to something from the 80s. This one's by Level 42, Leaving Me Now. 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
3: 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Not all carbs are created equal. Refined carbs have been highly processed to remove their fiber. They're relatively low in nutrients and may harm your health when eaten in excess. Most ultra-processed foods are made from refined carbs, like processed corn, white flour, and added sugars. Studies show that a diet high in refined carbs may be linked to overeating, weight gain, and chronic diseases like type 2 diabetes and heart disease. 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

Line 878, 876, Alan White. From their debut album, Groove Theory, the American R&B duo ringing you Tell Me, a song to take you back to the 90s, right here on the Light Lounge. And yes, this is Davina, of course, with you. I'm here to entertain you for the rest of the Thursday and to get you going and finish up work and get you home, all right? So if you are just tuning into the show, go ahead and WhatsApp and let me know if you love the playlist. Well, because I know you are nodding your head, singing along to the music on Light FM. So yes, just pick up your phone and WhatsApp on 0728-878-878. In the meantime, we do have a message coming in from Michelle. Hello out to you, Michelle. And she says, hi, Davina. Thanks for playing the previous song. Well, Groove Theory, is it your, you know, favorite artist? And we also do have a message coming in from Briars. Hello out to you, Briars. How are you doing? And I've heard that name on some TV show. When I do remember, I will text you that, all right? We also do have a message coming in from Anne. Hello out to you. A very good afternoon. And all these messages coming in from our Facebook account as well. So if you still haven't, you know, given us a follow, well, go ahead and do so, all right? With that said, stepping on into a little bit of MJ on the other side. I know you would remember this. Something to take you back in time. Something to be like, oh wait, I haven't done that in a while.

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978-876, Alan White, a song that actually topped charts back in the 80s, Out of Touch by Hall & Oates, right here on the Light Lounge. And yes, if you're just tuning in, this is Davina, of course, with you. We have lots of more hours and time for you to hop on board and have a little chat with me, okay? If you want to say, yes, I was there when, you know, Hall & Oates first released that song, well, yeah, you can say that. You can tell me, I really enjoy the music on Light FM. Makes me feel light. It's feel-good music. Because, yes, sure it is. Go ahead and WhatsApp on 0728-878-878. And something interesting that I came across, and fun fact, is because when you were a kid, okay, and your older siblings taught you some things, sometimes, or most of the times, they're just being sarcastic and it's not actually, you know, the fact. Because when I came across this interesting topic, I realized I was teaching my younger siblings something totally out of the books. Okay, so have you ever noticed or felt like when you have a mint in your mouth and you drink some water, somehow, suddenly, the water is colder than it was when you first, you know, took a sip? And when I was teaching my siblings, I told them, oh, you know, that is magic ice. You know, that's how it turns water into a little colder. But that's not it, okay? Mint makes the water feel cold because it contains a compound called menthol. And that tricks your brain, not because it physically changes.

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878-876-Alan White, Aaron Neville with a cover of Everybody Plays the Fool. You know, this song was first released back in 1972 by the American group The Main Ingredient, and then later on, you know, Aaron Neville came out with a cover for this, which also did top the Billboard Hot 100 charts in New Zealand and some other countries as well. So I think you can call the song a success, right? I mean, it is a success, but also at the same time, you're actually on the, you know, final hour of the show, Light Lounge with Davida. Of course, I'm here with you until you have to, you know, clock out of work and head home. Yes, that's how long we're going to be spending time with each other. So go ahead, WhatsApp and let me know as to how, you know, your Thursday evening is feeling like so far, because it's 4:06 on the clock. And, you know, if you have plans for the night, or maybe you're, you know, planning as to what you have to do tomorrow. It's a Friday night tomorrow. So go ahead, WhatsApp on 0728-878-878. In the meantime, we do have Nuan De Silva locked in with the show. Hello out to you, Nuan. And we also do have a message coming in from Shanaz. Hello out to you, Shanaz. And she says, every time you ask me if I had lunch and I'm stuck at my desk, I think of going to have lunch, but I never do. Well, you really need to start considering going for lunch, girl. But we have a message coming in from Jagat Suravira as well. Hello out to you, Jagat Fabian, who says, hi. Hello out to you as well. Thank you guys for always being there, you know, and telling us that you're listening in. But with that said, we're actually going to be stepping on into a song by Michael Learns to Rock. And I'm pretty sure you, you know, are thinking, wait, I haven't heard that in a while. Yes, this is Light 878.

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978-876, Alan Ouad, Alison Moyer with Week in the Presence of Beauty. I mean, I feel like that title was meant to be, you know, to impress somebody. But yes, the song released back in the 80s, and the English singer released a version of the song which actually hit across Europe and in Australia. So yes, top charts. Ones that had, you know, these songs playing, and now we're playing it on Light FM. So if you're taken back in time, well, why not hop on board and talk to me about it? You know, we're actually on the final half an hour of the show. If you're wondering who's behind the mic, Davina here with you on the Light Lounge. Well, go ahead and WhatsApp on 0728-878-878. And in the meantime, I came across something that I thought I'd share with you, okay, about having spicy food. You know how when you have spicy food, not just your mouth feeling the spice, but your nose starts running as well. So I kind of Google as to why this happens. So spicy food actually makes your nose run through a protective reflex in your nose. So compounds like capsaicin in peppers and chilies irritate the membranes in your nose, causing the nerve to signal the nose to produce excess mucus to wash away the irritant. Does that make sense? Because it totally makes sense in my head right now. Because I thought, you know, maybe I was just, you know, a little too spiced up because of the chili in the food. Or, you know, when mama makes chicken curry and I can't have too much of it because I'm a big chicken lover. Yeah, well, that's not it. It definitely has a scientific reason behind it, okay? So let me repeat that one more time for you. The compounds in peppers and chilies like capsaicin irritate the membranes in your nose and send signal to your nose to produce more mucus in your nose to wash it away, to wash the irritant feeling away. Makes sense, right? Yeah, now you can go tell your biology teacher you learned something new on Light FM. But with that said, we're actually going to be stepping on into a little Maxi Priest. This one's to take you back in time, close to you, and you're listening to Light 878-876 Alan Ouad.

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1: 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Sugary drinks like sodas, fruit juices, and sweetened teas are the primary source of added sugar in our diet. Unfortunately, findings from several studies point to sugar-sweetened beverages increasing the risk of heart disease and type 2 diabetes, even in people who are not carrying excess body fat. Sugar-sweetened beverages are also uniquely harmful for children, as they can contribute not only to obesity in children, but also to conditions that usually do not develop until adulthood, like type 2 diabetes, high blood pressure, and non-alcoholic fatty liver disease. 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

878-876 Eleanor White, the queen of pop is what they call her, Shania Twain, with "That Don't Impress Me Much." Well, ladies, take notes a little bit, okay? That's what you should be telling, you know, all the guys out there, not your husband or your fiance or, you know, your boyfriend. Yeah, don't try that. Well, if you're just tuning into the show, final stretch of the Light Lounge. And also, this is Davina with you up until you have to clock out and head on home, okay? And if you are listening in, probably from home, you know, those of you doing the night shift or whatever, or working from home and probably already home after work, well, lucky you. Go ahead and WhatsApp on 0728-878-878. And speaking of home, okay, I realized, and because I came across something interesting, is that there's a reason people get sleepy in the rain. So if you're home and it's raining in your area right now, you probably are feeling sleepy. Or for those of you even at office, you know, you're in the cold AC and you're just feeling a little sleepy, but you can't wait another 15 minutes more to clock out and go home. Well, there's a reason for that. So the sound of rain is soft and repetitive, which helps the brain relax and slow down. Okay, so that's what happens. All of you that listen to ASMR videos of rain and, you know, your hair being brushed and all of that, probably just, you know, sit by the window and try to fall asleep without, you know, having your phone screen pop up at night and then listen to ASMR videos. Yeah, you should try that. But for now, though, we're gonna move on to more music. Every day.

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Light 878-876, Alan White, the Danish dance pop group Aqua with Turn Back Time. I mean, today on a Thursday night, I don't think you would want to turn back time because you want to fast forward time and get home. But do not worry, I have to say bye-bye even though I have to go. We have Sonara coming up on the Light Drive as well. So stick around, don't touch that dial. The music is going to be awesome for the next couple of hours as well. But in the meantime, before I head on out, I have to say hi and bye to Mary tuning in. Hello out to you, Mary. And we also have Twaraka locked on board the show as well. Hello out to you, girly. We do have a message coming in from Cheyenne. Hiya out to you, Cheyenne. Thank you so much for being a part of the show. And you too can hop on board and talk to us. So let us know as to how the Thursday evening is feeling like. Well, WhatsApp number to do so is 0728-878-878. And before I go, I have to play this song for you, okay? Howard Jones, Things Will Get Better. Because things will get better. Today is a Thursday evening, tomorrow is a Friday. Yeah, just hang in there. That's what I'm saying, adios amigos.

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Keeping it light and bright all day, every day, here to make you fall in love all over again. So In Love is the name of that track. Orchestral Maneuvers in the Dark. It's a beautiful, beautiful throwback. I'm pretty sure it took you to a moment in time, in history, in a day where you probably felt like it was way simpler than now. But we're here to remind you that's probably how you feel about today in a few couple of years. But we're here to make the most out of every moment. It is the light drive, and here to make sure you're commute has got the rhythm it deserves and all the vibes you need to keep your spirits on top of the world. I mean, if it's gloomy and if it has been bringing you all kinds of you know, emotions today, we'll deal with them with the right way, with the right tune. Hop on board, let me know who you're thinking of. If you want to give a shout out to someone special who you're thinking of, we can let them know. 072-8878-878 are the numbers to get through via WhatsApp, and you can you know, also connect with us via our social platforms on Facebook and on Instagram. And if you are on your commute and you've been dreaming of that upgrade, well, Mitsubishi, they are here. They've got something really incredible to offer, and I'll tell you all about it as we cruise along. But I want to know how you're feeling today, so connect with me. And here to make your commute so much more sweeter with the music you love, Kylie Minogue, take it away.

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There's no way we're going to take away your heaven. Got more of those heavenly tunes coming your way. Bit of Debbie Gibson, Peter Cetera. And if you want to give a shout out to someone special, someone you want to dedicate your love to, well, you can hop on board 072-8878-878. 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Got to thank them for being on board the Light Drive, giving us a quite powerful ride back home. I'm pretty sure when it's gloomy, when it's crazy out there, I'm pretty sure the music has got you covered. Got all the vibes you need. Debbie Gibson, take it away.

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And it's just too gloomy, makes you feel like everything is a little bit heavy. But here to remind you that you win again. That's how every season is. If you think you're going through a challenging, difficult one, you'll get through it and you'll win again. You'll have those joyful moments again, and here to bring them to you, keeping you posted with the latest. There was a tree that collapsed near St. Thomas, Mount Lavinia, so that is disrupting the area currently. And also at the same time, last night there was a banner that crashed onto the road in Barala. So there's just so much of things happening because of the weather, and it's just too much of winds. So be vigilant, stay alert. If you can avoid these roads, definitely do so, but at the same time, just, you know, make sure that you're, you know, trying to stay indoors as much as you can. But unfortunately, it is still a work week. You have to, you know, take care of yourself and just stay vigilant in these roads these days. But we're here to give you all the tunes you need, and also here to make your commute so much more sweeter. If you're thinking of someone special, you know what you need to do. 072-8878-878. Got Madonna on the other side.

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Got all the tunes, all the vibes you need on your commute back home. It's a Thursday's edition of The Light Drive, coming to you live from the P1 level of the Columbus City Center in our state-of-the-art studios. And great to know everyone at Club DR there on their commute back home. And great to have you on board. Got us been Hanifa all the way from the Central Hills as well. Great to know you enjoy that track, Sea of Blue, All Rise. A song about something of a misfortune, but I used to think it was way more than that. But when I was, you know, reading the lyrics, I was like, wait, hold on, this is about a breakup, this is about heartbreak and pain. But yeah, thank you so much for the love. You also got Iranga Srivathana here as always, bright and early. And let's not forget, much love to

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Here to make you right back home so much more special with all the tunes you need. It is today's best variety for you to enjoy the entire friend circle, entire family. And some days just feel a little heavy, you know, the sky is gray, even your energy might be low, even answering, you know, messages probably feel like a task. You probably don't even feel like, you know, checking up on other people because you just feel like you haven't checked in with yourself. But if today was one of those days for you, here's your reminder. You just don't have to have everything figured out, okay, by the end of the day. It is not possible, especially when we have, you know, such low-frequency days. It's just, you know, you got to let it be and let it just simmer down. And a gloomy day doesn't mean it's going to be like that for the rest of the days, right? But I hope you take and pay attention to how you're really feeling and give yourself that break. You deserve a hiatus. And honestly, the rain has a fun way of making comebacks feel cinematic. So I hope you just really pay attention to those, you know, little emotions, and we have all the tunes you need as well to sit down and reflect. But if you want to give a shout out to someone special, you know what you need to do. Hop on board, connect with me. You can send me a message on WhatsApp or even connect with me via Facebook, Instagram. You'll see my show posts and be a part of the Life family. If you're not already following us, this is the reminder to do so. Your time right now is 6:27.

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6: 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Doing aerobic exercise or cardio is one of the best things you can do for your mental and physical health. It's particularly effective at reducing belly fat, the harmful type of fat that builds up around your organs. Reduced belly fat may lead to major improvements in your metabolic health. According to physicians, we should strive for at least 150 minutes of moderate intensity activity each week. 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

keeping it light and bright all day, every day, playing the music that you love. Daryl Hall and Joan Oates giving us something special, a classic, taking you down on the good old memory lane, and I'm pretty sure taking you to the simpler days. But hop on board, let me know how you are feeling and what moment in time that you were stuck in. Got Christina Aguilera coming your way, bit of Bon Jovi, and if you want to give a shout out to someone special, let's do that in style. Hop on board. Got the Cold Mayors all having themselves a lovely time. Great to have LBC today, and hey, hope you're doing well in the Aram Rala. Michelle Land with a lovely, lovely message, and we got Madame Chandra Pilot together with her lovely sisters having a wonderful time. Great to know you are on board, having a great time. Of course, we do have all of your favorite tunes. I'm reminding you to get the light turning tap on your phone if you haven't already, so you can carry us with you no matter where you are. And super convenient to have us in the reach of your pocket, connect us with any device, and sing your heart out if you have to, okay? Especially when it gets a little heavy. We got all of those teens to really relate to all the emotions you're going through in life, especially the work week. Only just one more day to go and the weekend is almost here, so hop on board. Let me know how you are feeling today. It is the light drive making your commute so much more sweeter.

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And if you are taken to a place, a happy place, I really hope, well, tell us all about it. And even if it is a moment in time that was bringing you so much of heartbreak, you made it through. You deserve a pat in the back, okay? You got to know that when the going gets tough, the tough get going. Got all of your favorite tunes up right here. If you want to give a shout out to someone special, you know what you need to do. Goddamn, much love going out to Nishant all the way from the East Coast. Great to have you on board and great to know you're enjoying the cool weather. I mean, how can you not? It has been terrible, right? Like last month, we had a heat wave. I mean, that's the crazy thing about living in this, paradise island.

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And we've got you covered when it comes to really unwinding on your final stretch of your day. And wherever you're heading right now, wherever you're tuned in from, we've got everything you're looking for. So hop on board, connect with me, let me know who you're thinking of. Got Sonali to Silva tuned in. Hope you're doing well. Thank you so much for checking up on me. Got the Sinaratna family as well, all on board. Yanusha, great to know you're tuned in. And let's not forget, much love also out to Anu and Rajavadra family, all having us. Renusha, Ron, Jason, great to have you on board. And you can do the same. Hop on board. Let me know who you want to wish a wonderful week to. I mean, just one more day to go, and the weekend is almost here. You've made it through this far. Give yourself a pat in the back and be a little bit kinder to yourself, okay? It's been gloomy, and you know, it's the perfect weather to stay in bed all day. It's hot chocolate weather, but you've been coming to work since morning, and it's crazy. It's not an easy thing to do, but we've got you covered. Got the music that you absolutely love and adore. If you want to give a shout out, you know what you need to do. Backstreet Boys, take it away.

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Giving us Heaven Knows and also Boyz II Men coming your way and so much more. All of your favorite tunes. And if you are, you know, taken to a place, we want to know all about it. In case if you're celebrating a special day, we want to know all about it. So hop on board. And in case if the gloomy day is really getting to you, well, listen, make the most of it, okay? We don't always get these cool days, and if today felt a little heavy, then from the minute you woke up, this one's for you. You know, some days just don't come with a reason. You're just tired, the weather feels louder, you still have to keep going, and you did, you almost did, and it's a final stretch of the day which is reserved for you. So while you're driving with us on The Light Drive, consider this your reminder: you don't have to have everything figured out, and sometimes surviving the day is enough, and you've done more than enough. So be kind to yourself. Got the music you love. If you want to give a shout out to someone special, well, this one's for you. You can do that. 072-887-8878.

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It's a 24-hour operation here with you all the way through to celebrate all of those days, even when those days maybe let you down. You know, Around the World is the name of that track. Got more of these incredible tunes coming your way, a lineup you cannot resist but sing along to and feel incredible too. You know, he's make you feel grand inside all day every day. Now it's time for me to say my bye-byes, but before I do that, I got to say hello to a few people. Thank you so much. Much love to Amani tuned in. Thank you so much. Great to know you're on board. And we also got India Arambella tuned in, and the Derek's as always with a lovely comment. Greetings to you as well, and great to know you're having yourself a lovely evening. And before I do leave, got to thank United Motors for making things possible on the Light Drive. Now if you've been dreaming of that upgrade, it doesn't have to be a dream anymore. 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